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1: Chick Cole.

0: From the Sky News Centre at 9, England fans in Mexico should expect ribbing rather than hostility, according to the UK's ambassador to the country. Their World Cup last 16 tie, starting here at 1 o'clock tomorrow morning, has attracted heightened security. Riot police are surrounding the visitors' hotel while the player battling storms at altitude. England boss Thomas Tuchel insists hoping.
1: I felt, for example, a slight ache and hotel rooms through the day didn't sleep as well as the before, but nothing you cannot adapt. I think the players did in the first minute of the training session and where it went could cope with it better.
0: Nigel Farage's team had made allegations could be in breach of country rules, but reports he failed to declare receiving benefits from a convicted criminal. According to the Sunday Times, George Cottrell gave former UK leader support with secure and social media in the year before he entered Parliament. Cottrell was jailed for wire fraud in the US in 2017. The NHS is bringing in more AI to help patients get care faster in England. Ahmed Mahdi runs the emergency department at St. Hospital in London.
2: That small time saved makes a huge impact on the ability to see more patients. But most importantly as well, the doctors find it a lot more satisfying in terms of the cognitive offload and freeing up that for their decision-making and spending time with patients.
0: It's hoped it'll come times. Standoff over security means Prince Harry will visit London with his wife and children coming week. It's clear if they'll join him elsewhere in the UK. As Vice President said, Britain's been failed its leadership for a long time. Liddy Vance has told the Sunday Times it's down the churn in ministers. The Ferries, the last Brit standing in the single Wimbledon, having seen off Belgium's Zeke Bergs yesterday, he battled nosebleed in a five-set thriller to make it through to round. That's the latest. I'm Faye Rowland.
3: This morning in Birmingham, it's a mild start with temperatures around 17 degrees. The cloud keeps hold through the morning and into the afternoon, turning a little warmer with highs near 23 degrees. There'll be little in the way of sunshine, so it will feel more dull than bright, and there's only a small chance of a shower. We all expect a settled mild day, with cloud cover persisting into evening.
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Just gone 9 a.m. on Switch Radio. It was Sunday breakfast with me at Carl, the 5th of July. That was Perry, and this Appleton falling into.

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0: For Birmingham.
1: For Birmingham.
0: For Birmingham.
1: This is Switch.

0: Okay.
1: Okie dokie.
0: Yeah.
1: We thought we played Daft Punk with Digital Love.
0: That was a tune.
1: It was.
0: Classic bedroom.
1: And unfortunately, we have come to the end of the show. Boom.
0: I know, man. Ghosted quick, ain't it, man? Like
1: way
0: we always say.
1: Way too quick.
0: Yeah,
1: way
0: proper.
1: Way too quick. But we are here every Sunday between the hours of 12 and 2.
0: Yep.
1: Of course.
0: Of course. Put that in your diaries.
1: You better be putting it in your diaries.
0: Yeah, standard.
1: And now my favourite part of the show. Not the end, obviously.
0: No, but this is a...
1: I do like to play my little cheesy track.
0: Yeah, man, this is hilarious, man.
1: Just to have a song in your head for the week, you know, ready for the next week.
0: Proper. No, but on a level, it is good, though, isn't it?
1: I do enjoy it.
0: Seriously.
1: Right, so we've got a track from Tony Christie with Is This The Way To Amarillo?
0: Yay! This is the party track, man. You know when you have family parties,
1: yeah,
0: and stuff?
1: Yeah, definitely.
0: You know what I mean? And as soon as this comes on, everybody's on the dance floor.
1: Everyone's doing the walk, aren't they?
0: Yeah.
1: Got to do the walk. We will catch you next week.
0: Yeah.
1: Enjoy your week. Please stay safe and whatever you're doing.
0: Yep. And we will obviously catch you, like Mash says, every Sunday, 12 till 2. So until then, everybody, be safe, enjoy yourselves, and we'll catch you Sunday.
1: See you.

We'll do that one for John Knox. That's the band Wang Chung, Dance All Days, English band that did pretty well in America. Five American top 40 singles in the 1980s for Wang Chung, and that one, Dance All Days. So we'll do that for John Knox. Sends me a couple of emails recently, including one that thanks me for introducing him to so many new artists. He said, I have a massive collection and I thought it was going a bit stale, but not anymore, as he hunts down those songs that have been introduced to him. Thank you very much for your email there, John. A couple more to finish the first hour. Let's do some rock and roll time from the 1960s. Johnny Kidd and the Pirates from the early 60s, 1960, in fact. And a Creedence Clearwater shot at rock and roll. And John Fogerty and the Boys could certainly rock, as they do the Midnight Special from the Willie and the Poor Boys album.

You just heard another couple of new entries from the chart of this week, 29 years ago here on Switch Radio, made for Birmingham. And the first of those came from Entice. It was Hey DJ, Play That Song, that was a new entry at number 20. That was the first of four top 20 singles from that girl group, all in the space of 12 months. It's loosely based on Hey DJ, a 1984 single by the world's famous Supreme Team, a song that's been sampled and covered many times. Down at 19, it was Celine Dion with Call the Man. Down at 18, We Trying to Stay Alive from Wyclef Jean and the Refugee All-Stars. And just now, a new entry at number 17, The Age of Love remixes by The Age of Love. So they were remixes then of a track that hadn't actually been a top 40 hit previously, though a different version would get to number 38 the following year. The original version dates all the way back to 1990 and is a very early example of Belgian trance house. It's Andy Noakes with you through till 7 with this switchback, counting down the hits from this week in 1997. I've got an international chart topper coming up in the next hour of the show as well, but let's stick to the UK chart for now. With a song going down 8 places to number 16, this had given them a first top 10 single since 1984, the first of two hit singles from their comeback album Evergreen. It's Echo and the Bunnymen with Nothing Lasts Forever.

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0: Most Tea versus Hot and Juicy on this Sunday evening. And before the break, we're offshore with I Can't Take the Power. Well, welcome back, everyone. Patrick here with you till 8 p.m, bringing you my 90s Dance Rewind show. Well, the Out Here Brothers are up next for you with this huge number one hit of theirs from the summer of 1995.
1: Boom, boom, boom, now let me hear you say well. I say boom, boom, boom, now we're about to say well.

I can now reveal that the 90s film on tonight's Patrick's Hat Trick is Kindergarten Cop, with John Kimble, of course, being played by Arnie. So, congratulations if you guessed right. Even though I don't have any actual prizes to hand out, kudos for knowing your stuff, and fair play for taking part anyway. Well, that's almost it for me for tonight. Thank you, as ever, for tuning in to me. I'm Patrick Lay. I'm actually next on air for you this Friday between 1 and 3pm, which is my new weekday slot. Then, of course, I'm back with you my usual time of 7pm next Sunday evening for my 90s Dance Rewind show. Stay tuned to Zero Leo after the news on the hour with their Not in English show, as MP will play us out tonight now with Moving On Up. Enjoy the rest of your evenings. 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